pardon me, do you have change for a quarter? I gotta make a phone call. Thank you. Boy, I hope this woman don't take me through no changes today, because I had a hard day today, man. You know, let me see what's happening at the address.

I get a kick, though it's clear to me you obviously don't adore me.

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My heart must hear to ever sing again. The words you used to whisper low,

I saw you yesterday, Christine, and felt no kind of yearning. For love has flown away, Christine, and will have no returning. We've spoken empty words, Christine, each of them hid our feeling. That's why it is absurd, Christine, to think now of their meaning.

Though you've once more tried, Christine, it's useless to tempt me. My love was hurt and died, Christine. My heart and hands are empty.